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7: I know you've been waiting a long time for this.
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1: Financial update. I'm Ian Brannan with a look ahead to the big financial stories for this week. And financial markets are prioritizing US inflation data and central bank policy meetings. Investors are weighing record-breaking equity momentum against sticky inflation and ongoing geopolitical tensions in the Middle East. European financial markets heading into the week are characterized by high-risk volatility, lingering inflation, and geopolitical shocks. All eyes are on central bank policies as the European Central Bank approaches a pivotal interest rate decision, creating an environment where investors are cautious. Asian financial markets are highly focused on the release of China consumer prices and the broader outperformance of tech-heavy markets like Taiwan and South Korea over India. The week offers dynamic trading opportunities driven by key regional themes. We'll bring you a full update after 5 p.m. and you can get the latest market news at any time at bayeasy.mt.
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5: As the New Republic rises, new threats emerge from the shadows.
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10: 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It says Merry Christmas. I don't know why. 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
1: That's a fun way, I guess, how to end the song. Ta' George Michael, Too Funky, fuq BZ 100.2 Mia Claire, għat-tnejn fil-ħodu din ħarġet fis-sena ta' time tunnel ta' natalhom is-sena 1992. 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

0: Kim Carnes. 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

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Anyway, ħankomplu Mike and the Mechanics.

0: John Farnham. Full Bizi 100.2 miei clear. 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Like, come on. 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Come on, it's the best feeling. Sure, it's really one of my best feelings ever. Anyway, anka wahdi ta' jina, you know, usually ġifiri, I like to watch a movie by myself, għalli ħadd ma jtellifni, forsi ikolli l-papra ħdejja. 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

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Daniel Powter issa.

0: Simple Minds, fu BEZ 100.2. 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

0: Frankie Valli, Fool Be Easy 100.2 na klirmijak għat nejn wara l-ofsenar laħar ftit ħin flimkien, pero nishtiqna jillak li l-lum, apparently, 8 ta' ġunju, jgħal-ġurnata tal-best friends. 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Pure, genuine friendship is one of the most beautiful things you can have in your life. I have also my best friend. You know who you are. Thank you so much for being in my life. Oh, by the way, obviously, ħafna mbara, if you have a best friend, illum, għal-ġurnata tal-best friend, send him or her a message. You know, maybe just put a smile on their face. Kifni ġilura? Andy, one of my favorite country singers of all time. Ġil smajtni ta' fal-minet nejt, so you'll see that one.
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0: Enrique Iglesias for Base 100.2 with a connect hardjet in his song Kont in Harat Nismaha Jubait Uvera Jubait Nismaha. 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
1: 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We're always there.
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7: Good afternoon. My name's Natalie Horton with you now till 4 o'clock. Let's do today's weather, shall we? We've got a mainly sunny afternoon ahead of us. Possibility of some scattered clouds with light winds. There isn't any rain forecast. It's about 60% humidity, so quite sticky out there right now. Temperature is currently at 26 degrees, but it feels like 30. It's a Monday afternoon. I have got your number ones at one. What's on offer today? Well, I can tell you, I've got a band who recently sorted out their legal differences. They had fallen out big time. Plus, I've also got an Australian singer whose parents are originally from Sicily. But we start off with this one from Toni Braxton, Unbreak My Heart.

I can guarantee you that the music you're going to hear this afternoon on Bayzy 100.2 will make you forget it's a Monday. That I do guarantee. Number one's at one, Hall at Notes. From the album H2O, Man Eater, 1982. Tony Braxton, Unbreak My Heart. And that, Gabriella Chilmi, Sweet About Me, 2008 the year. Yeah, her mum is from Calabria and her dad is from Sicily. Talking of things Italian, today's lunchogram is an Italian dish. And I've got music on the way from a former Doobie brother who recently did an amazing collab with Charlie Puth.

0: The one, the only Michael McDonald, just for you this afternoon on Bay Easy 100.2. Sweet Freedom. 25 past one, stand by for today's Lunchagram. It's coming very soon. If you don't know what this is, it's no prizes, just for fun. I just give you something to do with food, a recipe, a condiment, a vegetable, it can be anything. I scramble it up, you unscramble it and give it back to me. Today's one comes from Italy and it's coming probably in about 10 minutes from now. And next, the chairman of the board.
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0: You know how after you've eaten lunch, you get that kind of slump, don't you? You feel a bit tired and the afternoon is like ahead of you. Well, I can guarantee you that that track by Billy Idol will have completely changed that for you, giving you the energy. I know it's done that for Catherine. She says she absolutely loves that song. Billy Idol, real name William Broad. And here's my tentative connection to Billy Idol. I knew his cousin Simon Broad in Hong Kong many years ago.
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0: Yep, there you are. Very small claim to fame. Right, so we've got a week's worth of Lunchograms ahead of us. Monday's first one is coming your way. Remember, no prizes, just for fun. All you have to do is basically an anagram with foodstuffs. So today's one is so easy. I don't think you have any problems. It is an Italian dish. I have us, sob, coo. Us, sob, coo. US, us, sob as in cry, S-O-B, and coo, you know, like a pigeon, C-O-O. Us, sob, coo. That is your Lunchogram, 99091002. You unscramble it, give it back to me. You could possibly get one of my very important green ticks, 99091002.

0: That song literally gives me goosebumps. 1985, running up that hill, Deal With God, Kate Bush. Do you know, right, that she owns all the copyright to her master recordings and also the publishing rights. So when Stranger Things came along and used it, was it season four? I think it was season four, wasn't it, of Stranger Things? Within 1 month of that song being used on that TV show, she made over €2 million in streaming rights. Now that is what I call a canny businesswoman. We're doing quite well on today's Lunchogram. How are you getting on? Us Sob Coo, Us Sob Coo, 9909102.
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0: Michael Bublé, have you got it in your diary? Is it 22nd of July he'll be here? That's exciting, isn't it? This is Bay Easy 100.2. Coming up, I've got a song that was originally done by Labi Siffre in the 70s. That's next.
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8: Bay Easy weather.
0: Pretty steady afternoon weather-wise. Conditions continuing for the rest of the day. It is going to stay sunny. Some scattered clouds around, light winds. About 71% humidity at the moment. Temperature is currently at 28 degrees. Very good afternoon. My name's Natalie. I'm with you on Bay Easy 100.2 for a Monday afternoon. So I've got Madness, It Must Be Love for you next, including a little bit later, something from the movie Saltburn by Sophie Ellis-Bextor. And Billy Ocean is going to try and entice you into his vehicle.

Ritorni in Mente. If you'd like to get in touch today, 9909102. Lovely to be with you on a Monday afternoon. How was your weekend? Hope it's a good one. Grand Prix, wasn't it, yesterday? Where was it? Oh, yes, it was Monaco. More people, I think, were interested in seeing Kim Kardashian than they were the actual race. I don't know if you saw that clip of that poor news reporter who was trying to get her to chat, and she basically just turned her back on him. Bayesy 100.2, 2:15. Did you do today's lunchogram at home? How did you get on? It is, of course, the part where I give you something to do with food, scramble it all up, and you give me the right answer. We had a few people today getting it right. Liz gave the credit to her daughter-in-law, Jessica. Well done, Jessica. You got it. Miriam and Daniel. Rosie and Emma, who are in the office in Tashbeach, they worked it out. So did Leon, who's in Orme. And hi to Rob in Nashar. If you were doing this at home and you had us sob coo and you had Osobuco as your lunchogram, well, you would be right. Sophie Ellis-Spector.

0: Powerhouse vocalist she was, Whitney Houston. On Bay Easy 100.2, I have nothing. You don't have nothing. You've got Bay Easy through this Monday afternoon, almost 2:30. In about an hour from now, I'm going to be playing the first track of the week from the Artist Spotlight, the Bay Easy 100.2 Artist Spotlight. And I'm really looking forward to this week's. Because you have got Monday through Friday, the music of the Pet Shop Boys. A very talented Neil Tennant and Chris Lowe. On the way, Denise Williams, also some Randy Crawford, and a very emotional song from Luther Vandross.
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5: The Empire has fallen, but the galaxy is far from safe.
6: 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It's about preventing another war.
5: As the New Republic rises, new threats emerge from the shadows.
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5: Now, a legendary Mandalorian and a powerful young apprentice must answer the call. The Mandalorian and Grogu, now showing at Eden Cinemas.
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first came to fame as a guest vocalist with the Crusaders on the album Street Life. That is Randy Crawford on Bay Easy 100.2. You might need somebody. Hello, Mariella. What a lovely message from you today. Thank you. It's lovely to be back as well. And hi to Paul listening this afternoon to Bay Easy 100.2. Wet, Wet, Wet and some Bon Jovi and Big Bad Bazza. Barry White is on the way as well. It's coming up to a quarter to three. Now, summer conversations. Have you been having these? I find I've been having these conversations. I keep being asked, have I put the aircon on yet? No, is the answer. Have I seen any cockroaches? Yes, is the answer to that one. I did have a cockroach. Don't like them. And also, have I been for a swim yet? And the answer is no. I think I am like a honorary Maltese, because I know Maltese people don't like to go swimming until it's much, much hotter. And I now feel exactly the same way.

0: taken from the album from 92, High on the Happy Side. That's Wet, Wet, Wet, Goodnight Girl. And then it was Luther Vandross. There's two songs that move me to tears. One is The Living Years by Mike and the Mechanics, and the other one is that. Luther Vandross, Dance with My Father. Very good afternoon. This is Bay Easy 100.2. My name's Natalie Horton. We're together for the next hour with the Artist Spotlight coming soon.
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0: to say a quick hi to Jeanette, who messaged me on 9909102. She's in power today. She said, you mentioned these questions of summer. I can answer those, she said. I haven't been for a swim either. I haven't had a cockroach yet, she said, but I have got the aircon on. We'll check out the weather for the rest of this afternoon in a moment. And I've also got a song which opens with the lyrics, if I were to say to you, can you keep a secret? Would you know just what to do or where to keep it? It's on the way next.
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1: Bay Easy weather.
0: The rest of this afternoon is going to remain sunny. Possibility of some clouds around later this afternoon. As we head into the evening, sunset will be around 17 minutes past 8. From the Met Office, we've got 28 degrees at the moment, but it feels...

You know, it's a good Monday afternoon when you get some classic Tamla Motown. Temptations on Bayzy 100.2, My Girl. Three questions I've been asked recently, which I'm throwing back at you today. Have you been swimming yet? Have you got your aircon on yet? Have you had any cockroaches yet? So Ian messaged me on 9909102. He said, I've been swimming. The water's really warm, actually. Okay, you're brave. He's had three cockroaches. And he said he's been very good and he hasn't yet put on the air conditioning. Got a classic floor filler for you before four today. But right now, this is UB40 on Bayzy.

0: people know that Patrick Swayze actually co-wrote that song. Also starred as Johnny in the movie She's Like the Wind. Dirty Dancing is getting a bit of love again because, okay, I've been waiting to mention this because I am slightly embarrassed because I'm very well aware that I'm not the age demographic of this TV show, but I am obsessed. It's called Off Campus. Who's seen it? Who hasn't? I loved it. Lots of people are enjoying it when they see it. They don't expect to enjoy it. It's getting loads of coverage on Instagram and Facebook and TikTok. Yeah, so Off Campus. And in Off Campus, Hannah, the lead character, references Dirty Dancing because she says the iconic line, not nobody puts baby in a corner, but the iconic line, I carried a watermelon. Music on the way from Stevie Wonder next from the album Hotter Than July. Easy.
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0: me, how's this afternoon just flown by? 20 to 4, Bay Easy 100.2, Toto Rosanna. So I just mentioned a TV show called Off Campus, and the WhatsApp went crazy. Rachel, hello. Maggie, hello. Caroline, Linda. Yeah, sharing my obsession with Off Campus. I'm glad I'm not the only one.
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0: So today's Artist Spotlight, a brand new week's worth of songs by the Pet Shop Boys. I do have a question. Did you here in Malta get the magazine Smash Hits? Launched in 1978, had a long run, covered all sorts of... I mean, it's a brilliant pop magazine. Well, Neil Tennant was the assistant editor of Smash Hits magazine. And in 1981, he was in a hi-fi shop buying some kind of synthesizer, and he got chatting to another customer. And that other customer just happened to be Chris Lowe. They found they had a shared interest in pop music and artists, similar artists, and they decided to form a band. And the rest, as they say, is history. 5 days worth of music from the Pet Shop Boys on the Artist Spotlight. Oh, I've got some great songs over the week, but this is the first. Left to My Own Devices.

0: should really make a note of the WhatsApp and get in touch. 99091002. Lovely to hear from you through the afternoon. Hi to Steve, who just messaged me, says, I'm listening in the car and I absolutely loved your first artist spotlight track from the Pet Shop Boys, which was called Left to My Own Devices. This is Bay Easy 100.2. Albert will be along soon. Don't forget, in an hour, he'll be opening his birthday file. I don't know if he knows this, but today in 1984, both Gremlins and Ghostbusters had their film premiere. And I also saw on the back of that that Netflix are going to produce a brand new animated series on Ghostbusters The Night Shift. You heard it first on Bay Easy 100.2. Very good afternoon to you, by the way. Bay
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0: bit of a confusion as to whether that is classified as an 80s hit or a 90s hit. Came out late 89 into 1990. That is Black Box and Ride on Time, featuring the vocals of Loletta Holloway. A quick hi to Sean before I disappear for today. He says, love the music this afternoon. That music is going to continue right through to the evening, into the next day, 24/7. The best music in Malta, across the Maltese Islands, Bayezy 100.2. Albert is next with The Home Run. Then, of course, you've got Ben Glover looking after you from 7. Then it's Late Night Love. No, I have to say it like this. Late Night Love. Kurt's back tomorrow, 6 o'clock, with Bayezy Breakfast. And then it's Claire. And I will see you tomorrow at 1. Bye-bye.
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0: Before You Go yn Mecca gan Mr Capaldi o ilhin ysa ilhamsane sy'n ffdit secondi o mewn awfyddi hwrn yr jona dod a sy'n da atain item na idylcom cif gen i lwm o'n iktar tartu col o'n bat naraw da sy'n situazioni tatne et nisten ne wada
1: Drawn from pristine alpine springs, Santa Ana Waters is purity in its finest form. 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
1: Bayes 100.2's financial update. European markets tumbled to multi-week lows, driven by a sharp spike in crude oil and escalating geopolitical tensions in the Middle East. A broad global sell-off in artificial intelligence stocks, or AI stocks, further weighed on investor sentiment. The pan-European Stocks Europe 600 dropped roughly 0.9% to a two-week low. US markets are experiencing significant volatility. Futures for the S&P 500 are down roughly 0.4% and the Nasdaq down 0.6%, following a massive tech-led sell-off. Oil prices have surged 2% to 4% following renewed Middle East geopolitical tensions, while the US dollar and bond yields climbed on expectations of Federal Reserve rate hikes. Asia Pacific markets plunged, triggered by a massive sell-off in Wall Street tech shares and escalated geopolitical tensions in the Middle East. The MSCI Asia Pacific index fell roughly 3%, led by South Korea's KOSPI index, which suffered an 8.3% crash that activated a market-wide circuit breaker. Get the latest market news anytime at bayeasy.mt. You're up to date. I'm Ian Brannan.
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Malta's greatest hits at Bay Easy 100.2 continue with Whitney Houston, So Emotional, U2 Sweetest Thing, and Jocelyn Brown, Somebody Else's Guy. Now, something happened over the weekend, and I need to share this with you. Now, I've always been fascinated by how women work. I think that's just the way it is. It's just, you know, women probably think the same about how men work. However, there was something explained to me over the weekend that I actually witnessed that made me think, only women can do this, men can't. And I think we need to discuss this next.

0: There are just some things that women can do here in Malta and Gozo that men can't. We'll explain more next. It's Bay Easy 100.2. This is Ben Glover. Happy Monday. Right, let's finish it off with some great songs on your radio between now and 10. Faith Hill, This Kiss. Gnarls Barkley, Crazy. Yes, please. I so want to hear that with you next. Bay Easy.
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This is Ben playing you Blondie, Tide Is High, McFadden and Whitehead with Ain't No Stopping Us Now. And as you know, I've been, I think as men, we're quite fascinated with women, and even women fascinated with women. It's just one of those things. But I've got to say, from what I've witnessed and heard over the weekend, this is amazing. How is it that only women can do this? When you're in the bath, you can use your feet to turn on the tap, and also, now this got me, now when the bath goes a bit cold, you can use your feet to turn the tap to warm the bath up. But what's better than that is I'd be worried about the bath overfilling. So the other foot is used to turn the plug. You know, if you've got one of those little sort of windy plug dial things. I've tried to do this, I can't do it. What can women do that men can't? 9909 1002. The whole bath thing just fascinates.

0: Morning when you wake up, it's going to be our very own Baisy Breakfast Cut of Garlic. Just what you need just after a public holiday. He was so good this morning, wasn't he? I do love him when he's on form, especially when he's had, you know, a weekend off. He's properly on fire on a Monday and he's back tomorrow morning as well. Right, we are back in a sec with Black Wonderful Life and Pink A Million Dreams on Baisy.
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4: 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From his extraordinary beginnings in the Jackson 5 to the visionary artist who changed music forever. 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

0: Just to let you know as well, we talked about Baysie Breakfast, Kurt Gallia here earlier on. He's back tomorrow morning when you wake up. The thing is about him, he's not just a radio DJ. You may have seen his socials at the weekend. He smashed a wedding. I mean, DJing at weddings are not my thing. I don't know how he does it. Just not my cup of tea anymore. But the fact is, he just absolutely smashed it. He's brilliant. Plus, he's got another job here as well. And it's been recorded for video evidence. You can check out our socials at Baysie Malta right now. So, let's continue Malta's greatest hits. And there's been three chosen by one of you next.
1: Things can go sideways sometimes. But we're always there to set them straight. That's better. Gazan Mamo. We're always there.
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0: Mark Felice, hello to you, legend. Let's do you three songs chosen by yourself. Savage Garden, Truly Madly Deeply, Vanessa Carlton, 1,000 Miles, and Terence Trent D'Arby, If You Let Me Stay. That's how it goes next.

Bay Easy 100.2. It's Ben Glover. My top three chosen by Mark tonight. Terence Trent D'Arby, If You Let Me Stay. That is just one of those songs you just cannot do at karaoke unless you're Mark. Vanessa Carlton, 1,000 Miles. Love that tune. Me Too. And Savage Garden, Truly Madly Deeply. Just one of the greatest songs from Late Night Love, which is back tonight from 10 at Bay Easy 100.2. Please pass the cheese. Let's do Lou Rawls after Belinda Carlisle playing Malta's greatest hits with me, Ben, on Bay Easy 100.2.

0: It's Bay Easy 100.2. This is Ben Glover. Hope you're well. You know when summer's around the corner here in Malta and Gozo. One, we get a lot of chest sweat. Two, we're probably on probably the second change of the day. And three, the emails around here about leaving the air conditioning on have gone out. Yeah, you just know it's summer's kicking in when the email about the ACs being left on comes out. It's been doing the rounds. A summer can officially start. Right, let's do the script break even. Let's do Tina Turner and let's do Atlantic Star Always, part of Malta's greatest hits next.
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Last hour here at Bay Easy with me, Ben Glover, we were talking about the fascination I have with women, that women can do things that men can't. We know that. That's just a fact. One thing I was fascinated about was how you fill a bath up with your feet, using just your toes or your feet to turn the taps on and adjust the actual sort of dial of the plug as well. If you've got one of those little dialy plug things, amazing. Saw this in action at the weekend. Amazing. Hello to Leanne in Zaria, who says, hi, Ben. She says, obviously, women are much better at listening than what men are. And I think you're probably right there. Sometimes we do tune out a little bit, but that's not all true, if I'm honest. You know, I think, to be fair, you know, some men are better than women at listening. And a true fact is, I learned this the other day, women listen to lyrics more of a song than men do. So, see what you think about this, your therapists, after Amy Winehouse and Air Supply on Bay Easy. I'm

0: 100.2. This is Ben Glover. I saw the new Mandalorian film from Star Wars at the weekend. It's 2 hours and 19 minutes long. And I'll be honest, I only saw about an hour and a half of it because I fell asleep. But if you want the free tickets out of us, thanks to the Eden Cinemas with popcorn and a drink, Free Film Fridays is back on Friday, all right? And you can have a little nap or enjoy the movie, whatever suits you. Take that to play Kate Bush Babushka next.
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0: Bay Easy 100.2, this is Ben Glover. Not sure how it suddenly turned from how I'm fascinated with how women control the bath temperature of water using their feet and also the plug in a bath as well, to how to park a car. Just going to have a little think about how I'm going to word this from a message that's come through about how women are better at some things than men. And I'm not making this a whole battle of the sexes thing either, but I think it's a good point I need to make next. And we'll play Malta's greatest hits, of course.
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0: How about these then? Carly Simon, Nobody Does It Better. Red Electric right here after Climbing Fisher. Next.

0: you.
1: Love that. We are so, so supportive of them. That's Red Electric right here, Malta's finest on Bay Easy 100.2. This is Ben Glove. I hope you're well. Playing Karen White's Superwoman on the way for you, which I do for the women who can actually are so good at parking cars. Now, when it came to my fascination with something I saw at the weekend, women are very good, and you ladies are very good at controlling bath temperature, using your feet to turn the tap on, and also adjust the actual dial of the plug so you don't lose a lot of water over the little sort of overspill bit, right? Fascinated by this. Men can't do that. We really can't. We'll just have a shower instead. Much easier. We talked about the whole parking thing as well. And the person I'm seeing at the moment does struggle to park the car. And I had to park her car for the other day. That's just something that she admitted and we've been working on. Been helping her try the park this car. The thing is, it's only a little 500. So I'm like, come on. We can't get any lower than that. But I've got to say, my mum actually is a better parker of a car reversing into a space

0: It's Bang Easy 100.2. This is Ben Glover. Hi to Gary. He says, hi, Ben. He says, talking about parking cars earlier on. He says, have you seen Sleema lately? Nobody parks it. They just stick it where they want to. Yeah. That's normal parking in Sleema, isn't it? That's a standard. You just leave it where it is and that's it. You walk off, do your shopping and come back. It doesn't matter about the traffic, does it? That's normal. Right, coming next then, Sister Sledge, We Are Family, Keen and Ben's Daily Zen next. Be easy.
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Fleetwood Mac on the way, Maxi Priest close to you, all part of Malta's greatest hits here at Bay UC 100.2. Let's round off Monday, because we don't think Mondays are in Malta. We just don't like them, do we? Unless you're waking up with Basie Breakfast and Kurt Garlia, of course. Legendary this morning, and he's probably set you up for a good day as well, like he always does. However, let's round it off with a bit of Daily Zen for you. And we're a huge fan of Socrates here. And I've got to say, this one sort of, you know, nips it right in the bud if you're feeling the feels at the moment. The unexamined life is just not worth living.

It's Ben Glover, it's Bay Easy 100.2. Hope you're well. We had an amazing Daily Zen from Socrates earlier on, didn't we? We'll do another one tomorrow night for you, around about the same time as well. And this is a top secret, and don't tell anybody. I used to think Socrates was a Brazilian player.

I don't think I'm wrong. I'm sure there is. I'm going to have to Google this, but I, when I was younger, I thought that was him. Right, coming next in, Daryl Hall, John Oates, Tina Arena Chains, and Late Night Love from 10.

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1: 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That's better. Gazan Marmol. We're always there.
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0: tomorrow on the show from 7, we don't have time tonight, but can we talk about that particular road sign that's telling you what clothes you need to wear before you sort of walk in the street? Because I think we're missing many other road signs that need to go up here in Malta and Gozo, specifically not just for tourists, but locals as well. It's that one where you can't wear beachwear in the street, and I get it. I really am a big fan of that particular road sign, if I'm honest. I like parading around in me speedos, do you know what I mean? Anyway, I'll be doing that tomorrow from 7. Late Night Lovers next. Ciao, ciao.
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